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2: Good afternoon. I'm John Runyon. Here's your Southern Bancorp traffic. Well, we've got a couple of accidents to look out for. I-40 eastbound, they're still working that accident. That's near the I-30 interchange. Also, there's two accidents on 430. One of them is southbound just before the bridge. The other one is northbound just past Maumel Boulevard. That's a look at your traffic. Buckle up and be safe. Southern Bancorp, wealth builders for everyone, now serving Little Rock. On the Arkansas Traffic Network, I'm John Runyon.
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11: You know, one of the weirder things I've seen on social media lately is parents feeding their babies butter, like whole sticks of butter. They swear that it helps them feel fuller after meals and get a good night's sleep, among other things. There's actually something to this. You know, butter is full of fat, which a rapidly growing infant needs, but eating butter all the time results in, quote, boxing out other important nutrients they need as well. Spokesperson for the Academy of Nutrition and Dietetics told us she recommends half a teaspoon to a teaspoon melted and then added to a puree. Or as they get older, you can drizzle oil or melted butter over cooked vegetables, she told us. We never say just give butter by itself, and it's not the only source of fat she would recommend. Avocados, hummus, fish, they are great sources of fat as well. And also, great foods to introduce. I'm Dr. Sanjay Gupta, helping you live a better life.
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It's Large for the Ride Home, the Drive at 5. What are you doing this weekend? You and the kids can head downtown tomorrow after work, then all day Saturday. Live music, food trucks, kids zone. It's the sixth annual 501 Fest, downtown River.

0: the Razorbacks do this week? Is there anything to do in Central Arkansas this weekend? Or who got arrested this weekend locally? We'll answer these questions and more on Local News of Note. 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
5: Good afternoon, I'm John Runyon. Here's your Southern Bancorp traffic. Well, it looks like everything's cleared up now. I-40 eastbound looks to be running smooth. Same thing for 430 north and south. No issues there as well. Looks like a little bit of congestion on I-30 westbound around the 430 interchange in South Little Rock as you head toward Bryant. That's a look at your traffic. Buckle up and be safe. 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On the Arkansas Traffic Network, I'm John Runyon.
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9: You know, I watched a video the other day about kids getting landlines at home. We haven't had a landline in my house in I can't even tell you how long. But seeing these parents about my age being teleported back to their own childhoods, a simpler time before screens, was really powerful. And as for the kids, they sat and had conversations with their grandparents without multitasking or being distracted by a screen. I thought this was a great way to have kids stay in touch with family members and friends without getting sucked into the smartphone era too young. Of course, you need other people close by to hop on board as well if this is something that's going to work. Perhaps most important, I realized, these relics can be a great conversation starter with your children. You can talk about what it really means to be connected in this day and age. Things have changed a lot. I'm Dr. Sanjay Gupta, helping you live a better life.
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Little Rock's number one hit music channel, Alice 107.7. Tomorrow morning, we're going to talk about people and their problems. We need your help, though. It's group therapy. Other people's problems. Heather Poolboy, Chris Crane, Dodge Jeep Ram. 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
6: There's something I'd like to talk to you about today, something that's been circulating on the internet that's become a real problem. Deep fake videos of me endorsing products that I've never even heard of and I have no relationship with whatsoever. Let me tell you clearly, these videos are scams. They are designed to take your money. Now, a couple things you should keep in mind. If something sounds too good to be true, it probably is. When you look at these videos, if they don't seem natural, if there's something off about them, the audio or the video, it's probably AI generated. And if you come across something that does pique your interest, see if you can find evidence of it from other sources. I promise you this, if I discover something incredible that you need to know about, I'm going to talk about it somewhere that you can easily find, not on some shady social media site. I'm Dr. Sanjay Gupta, helping you live a better life.
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Mother's Day is Sunday, and tune in with Heather and Pool Boy, our Mother's Day matchup. Somebody's going to walk away. Flowers from Norwood Day Floral Company, Sunny Williams Steak Room, Miss Rodriguez Cleaning Service. We're going to spoil mom tomorrow. Heather and Pool Boy on Alice.

It's large on Alice. I got to know before I go. And as I said beforehand, you know, we got to be nicer to each other. The world is a crazy place right about now. And the only thing we got is each other. And did you tell them you love them today? Did you spread some love? Because that's what we're supposed to do. If you didn't tell them you love them today, you can do that now. And if you told them you love them today, hey, good job. You're doing the thing. All right? Prioritize, normalize telling the people in your life that you love, I love you. Spread some love. Somebody needs to hear the words come from your mouth to their ears. And I pray somebody told you right there. I'll say it if they didn't. I love you too. Thanks for listening to Alice. I could be

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9: Getting your heart broken can be really rough. It'll happen to most of us at some point in our lives. It's not just an emotional experience, it's a physical one too. Often described as getting the wind knocked out of you, a knot in your stomach, trouble sleeping. I recently spoke about this with Dr. Yoram Yovil, a psychiatrist and neuroscientist. He was on my podcast, Chasing Life. Now, he told me heartbreak doesn't have to last forever. And while your inclination might be to withdraw, isolate, and shut down, it's often the opposite of what supports healing. One of the things that helps us the most is reconnecting to other people you love. And the reverse is also true, he said. If someone you care about is struggling, don't give up on them. You hold the power to comfort loved ones that are in deep physical or emotional distress. I'm Dr. Sanjay Gupta, helping you live a better life.

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6: It's Nightly with Jade and Tyler, and I just want to give a shout out to those of you that have been going strong, staying off your Finsta, looking at your ex's whole life. 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